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1: There is no request for a ceasefire by us, and there is no request for the negotiation with the US from us.
2: Ce soir, au terme du second tour des élections municipales, la démocratie française a parlé.
3: Early this morning, President Trump said he was postponing his deadline for Iran to reopen the Strait of Hormuz or face strikes on its power plants.
4: Oramai il mondo è cambiato per sempre, tra crisi e conflitti, corsa allo spazio, importantissime elezioni in vista e il potere dell'intelligenza artificiale. 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
1: Gran Cobolli comunque, insomma, è stato un gran match.
2: Someone asked me who deserved more this title. I always said you. I'm also sad because, you know, I was close. So now that you achieve your dream, let me win the next time.